made it, you mother. 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

0: 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Fuck around, shut down, booby trap. 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
1: 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And with samples, you get your first round. And in the first round of samples, we all know nothing's ever perfect, but first round samples always hold the most value. They're the closest, most near and dear thing to the heart, because, well, it's the first creation. Anyway, everything after the first round sample is a copy, an alteration, and a variation of, well, the first round. Whatever it is that you started off doing, the original.

A nickel bag gets sold in the park. 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